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0: J.J. in reference to the robbery of 13 Franks were in prison, dual male in custody. We got a positive ID, ma'am.
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0: J.J. in reference to the robbery of 13 Franks were in prison, dual male in custody. We got a positive ID, ma'am.
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0: Moving to 1520, first weapon, black female, blue crop top, light blue pink shoes, all my life. She's flying down the highway, 5th District, 242 Granite, short weapon, black female, blue crop top, thickly short, pink shoes, lumber knife, on the highway.

1520 from Granite. What person with a weapon? 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In a fight with a male. 1520-42 Granite. What a person with a weapon, black female, blue crop top, light blue denim shorts, pink shoes on with a knife. Arguing with a male.

0: 71 Frankfurt, first one up at the Walgreens, black nose, red light, black shirt, gray shorts, red security guard with pepper spray. Then on Frankfurt, 15th, first one up at the Walgreens, black nose, red light, black shirt, gray shorts, gray spray security guard with pepper spray. Another further.
1: Seven zero one Frankfurt, four person left on Walgreens, black male, dreadlocks, black shirt, gray shorts, spray security, pepper spray. 10 to 15, 7 0 0 1 Frankfurt, four person left on Walgreens, black male, dreadlocks, black shirt, gray shorts, spray security, pepper spray.

Hoop. Report a theft in progress, CBS, Life Female Flash, attempting to take merchandise. M26, 148 per second, report a theft in progress, CBS, Life Female Flash, attempting to take merchandise.

0: 1-0-5-15. It has been no office nice, nothing further.
1: Second district, 2104 Chandler, put a person with a weapon. A male armed a knife, assaulting a female. There's no flash, rescue's in room. Second district, 2104 Chandler, put a person with a weapon, or a male armed a knife, assaulting an elderly female. There's no flash, rescue's in room.

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And a 2-5, Borderline Apocalypse, Portable Person, screaming, Hair and Company Beauty Supply. 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

Washington Avenue. What was? That's in progress. Wine and spirits. Right now, likely, led towards Washington. 17-1403 Washington Avenue, reported by theft and progress. Wine and spirit, black male, black hoodie, took merchandise in a clear bag. Led towards Washington.

0: report of a person with a weapon, 1907 North 32nd Street. Known black female, long braids, orange set of clothing, gold sneakers, armor bleached third at the female complainant, then fled on the foot in an unknown direction. Meeting 22nd District, person with a weapon, 1907 North 32nd Street. Known black female, long braids, orange set of clothing, gold sneakers, armor bleached third at the female complainant, fled on foot in an unknown direction, nothing further.
1: May 2nd, this is North 32nd, report a person with a weapon. Not black female braids, orange clothing, wool sneakers, through police on a complainant, in an unknown direction. 22nd, 1907, North 32nd. Report a person with a weapon, is a known black female with long braids, orange clothing, gold sneakers, through police on a complainant, and fled in an unknown direction.

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1: So, what was it?
0: Good speech, check numbers for 32 South Partnership.

dispatch request to a male shooting. Bill Flash, 2833 North Howard, 25th Federal Pressure of the Gun. Bill Flash, 2 male shooting. No flash.

of two black males wearing all black of a bag. 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That's a TV. The second

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Well, male, possibly on no flash. 5423 Malcolm, reportable first with a gun. Possible domestic, reportable male on no flash.

7-1-0-2nd, Reflectable Purchase of Weapons at the Auto Shop, Black Male, wearing all black clothing with white footwear on with a metal pipe. Assault of female and children. 20-37-1-0-2nd, Reflectable Purchase of Weapons at the Auto Shop.

0: the person screaming brought Lehigh, and that's when you finish. Two Arizona, unfounded. Brought in Lehigh for the person screaming. Tourism, it's unfounded.
1: Sure, my father was on.

0: Hotel.
1: We're getting a report of a drone over the city area.
0: Alright, hold on, let me go with that.
2: Stand by, see if I can get the drone you call.
0: Having a drone down in the area by the Sabres and trying to verify if it was Philadelphia one.

0: Pues ya estoy. Pues, güey.
1: Ahí está, mira.

0: and 633 was from the house of photo purse of the weapon in the lobby. A black female, white tank top, armed with a knife. Also reported of a large crowd. 633 West Rittenhouse reported to be a person with a weapon. Inside the lobby is a large crowd that's forming, trying to fight a black female, white tank top, who's armed with a knife. Nothing further.
1: A95.
2: Okay.
1: Yes, ma'am. Did somebody interrupt for that drone gun?
2: Correct.

EDU from the 35th. They're driving down Broad Street. They're seeing about 10 to 15 cars meeting up at the gas station, 2634 North Broad. If you want to get the dirt bike, I'm sorry, the car meet detail heads up. No, I'm sorry. Appreciate it. Again, they didn't stop. They're transporting the president down to the PD, but again, 2634 North Broad. No, I'm sorry. Peace out,

0: Street. You have the wagon. We can drive, make sure the horse doesn't gain entry.
1: Sorry, ma'am, you said the wagon. At what location your radio was cutting off on my side?
0: Says we in July. Can you have to make sure that horse does not gain entry?
1: Alright, said we in July. Do I have a wagon over there?
2: Oh, that's correct.
1: Alright, can we make sure the horse doesn't gain entry?
2: Receive.
3: Zebra 7004.
1: Zebra 7004. Alright, the horse appeared to go east towards 33rd and Poplar.

0: Lemon Hill Command.
1: Lemon Hill Command.
2: He hated Bank.
0: Is there a rider with his horse, or is the horse loose on its own?
1: Five oaks, so we confirm the
2: route. The Bank is dead, Greek. Through the woods.
1: There's a man driving it.
2: It's a man riding the horse.
1: Lemon Hill Command, receive.
0: There is? Okay, thank you.

7387 Wheeler, Republican versus Scrimmage, group of females versus one of fly. 7387 Wheeler, 12 Republican versus Scrimmage, group of females versus one of flash.

0: The Hawkins, my phone, so from Wingo First, and there's my phone, thanks, sir.
1: About 12 with Hawkins, 35th. 12 with Hawkins, first with the gun outside.

16-237 Ramsey, Republic vs. Scrimmage. Over male assaulting a female of flash. 237 Ramsey in the 16th versus Scrimmage. Over male assaulting a female of flash.

an assault with a middle pole, no flash, 3-4 West Canberra in the 23rd, I thought it'd be a person with a middle pole, an assault with a middle pole by mail, no flash, rescue number.

Mine, the 17th District, coming out of person with a weapon. 2218 Watkins Street, gonna be reported to have a white female, blonde hair, all black clothes, and make a thrust to stab. A mouth clamp. That's repeating in the 17th District, 2218 Watkins Street, coming out of person with a weapon, reports of a white female, blonde hair, all black clothes, and make a thrust.

white, female, blonde hair, black clothing. Victim threats a stabbing male. Weapon is unknown. 2218 Watkins, supposed person of weapon, white, female, blonde hair, black clothing. Victim threats a stabbing male. Weapon is unknown.

0: class being violent in 15th District. Report a person with a gun at Frankfort and Overton. Arrestation, blackmail on platform armed with firearms. That's repeating in the 15th District. Person with a gun at Frankfort and Overton. Arrestation, blackmail on platform armed with a firearm. Nothing further.
1: Overton, reporting a person with a gun to the Frankfort L platform arrestation, blackmail. No clothing description, all in Frankfurt or Overton, reportable person with a gun. L platform arrestation, blackmail, no clothing description, all.

0: eight more males on horses heading east end to a poplar from one road.
1: On horses, they're going eastbound on Poplar from Girard.

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Put in the mail has been on a mission.

25th, 3448 Owens, report a person was on panic mail. Dreadlocks, registered, blue jeans, and gunshots in yellow. 25th, 3448 Owens, report a person with a gun, panic mail, dreadlocks, registered, blue jeans, and gunshots in the alleyway.

10-4-4 single walk in apartment 2. Romeo Armour Knife has mental issues with no flares. 10-15-10-24, 10-4-4 single walk in apartment 2. Male with mental health issues. Armour Knife threatening a neighbor downstairs on the first floor with no flares.

First, with the gun hunting park in Eastland, Wilmington, to resume, there's no one shot. That's repeating. In the 24th District, reported a person with a gun hunting park in Lycoming, you can resume. Uncounted.

heavy tent, but not in that direction. 26-2026 Amber, I'm for a person to gun, plane is shuttle, BB gun. Use a medic, occupant in a black Nissan with heavy tent, but in unknown direction. I like complexion, dreadlocks, and beard. 26-2557 door number 8, first home breaking in. First floor apartment, black male, light complexion with dreadlocks and a beard through the front.

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0: Isaac 26 25th, found at homicide, 10th and Lycoming, in the park. More like 10th and Cayuga.
1: Mm-hmm.
0: In the park off of 10th Street, make a left, on your right hand side by the bleachers.

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1: All units clear the footprint. All units clear the footprint.

0: please?
1: Yeah, we just got flagged down in regards to a parking issue on Kelly Drive. You know what time parking authority locked up until tonight?
0: CB1. And the lots are open until

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1: Dan, 6 Oscar.
0: It's been followed with ground control officers to take the buses.
1: Alright, all officers from ground control, make sure you start taking the buses for transportation. All ground control officers at Lemondale, take the buses for transportation.

0: talking about live. 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I'll come back tomorrow at 10 a.m.
1: Are you looking for the information on the live?
2: Thank you.
1: Okay.
2: And just to confirm, everything from Kelly Drive is going to lock in, correct?
1: That's correct.

0: Hurricane Line, the 14th District, coming out by 41 East Springhurst. Report of a shooting, we have a metal shot, no flares is coming in. Repeating in the 14th District, 41 East Springhurst, coming out, first one again, report of a shooting, no flares from the door. Not the feather.
1: Shooting, or a male shot. 14th, report of a shooting, 41 East Springhurst.

Bears 2-7 over Price when they got Super Wilson Park. Pretty cool shots. Saw black on a 5'10" black shirt. Run 5'8" black hatchback to 76. First person, they got 2-7 over.

0: Bus, sorry.
1: Yeah, that, I just dropped off a group that was the heck, and anyone else at Lemon Hill in the garage.
0: Any other units that...
2: Got a group over here that needs a ride about 15.
0: Bus, sorry.
1: Says a group of about 15 there?
0: Correct.
1: All right, I'll be back down there in about 10-15 minutes.
0: Right.
3: Transportation, man, I'm already on my way back there. I'm probably going to fit 14.
0: Any other units on the footprint that needs a ride?
1: Plus three, if the vans are going down there, do they want me to go back?
0: Van 600.
2: Van 600, negative. We have the vans coming down, so I don't come down. Yeah, that's what needs to come down.
0: Alright, plus three. That's a negative, you must come.
1: Plus three, negative.

3341 Grand Avenue at the Wawa. Think of the Great Key Sports Transmitting Center for Larry yesterday, Robert. 0684. 8. That's 3341 Grand Avenue from the Wawa. Think of the Great Key Sports Transmitting Center for Louis yesterday, Robert. 0684.

0: President Biden, the 25th. Emergency priority one, death in progress, 6 in Somerset. Known black male with a red hat, white shirt, black shorts. Just stole complainants, navy blue, 2009. BMW X3, death repeating in the 25th. Death in progress, 6 in Somerset. Known black male wearing a red hat, white shirt, black shorts. Stole complainants, navy blue, 2009. BMW X3.
1: 25th, death, 6 in Somerset.

Sigma May Blue 2009 BMW X3, no tag. 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
1: Receive, Isaac 38, receive.
2: Dan, thanks, Hunter. I receive that. Can you just go over here to make sure that there's no other officers that are out here in need of transportation?
1: Thanks, Hunter. All right, do we have any other officers, on Lemon Hill detail that need transportation back to 5000 Wissahickon to report off?

0: Stanford Condor.
1: We just located those three officers. We have them. We're going to be transporting them back. Just do me a favor, just go over one more time. Make sure we have no other officers and get transportation back.
0: Any officers on Lemon Hill detail? Any officers on Lemon Hill detail that still need transportation back to 5000 West Hickens to report off?

0: split up two shots, 516 Winter Place. Report of a stabbing or shooting, 1444 South Patton. 17, put a shooting or stabbing, 1444 South Patton.
1: Charlie 42. My name is Charlie Ferry, mechanical flat tire. Do you need to see anything?

0: copy the number is going to be 195243.
1: What tire is it?
0: Front left, cross side. Chevy Equinox.

0: Ball 35, give me your phone number. 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
1: Good evening.

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I'm loving Sassy, you know. The third report today. The fifth.

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0: Person 96, this is Best in Progress. I'm here to reason show my man at gas station. Reference to a black male wearing a white t-shirt, black pants, and five ticket merchandise repeating in the 5th district. That's in progress. Bridget Shawmont at United Gas Station. Reference to a black male wearing a white t-shirt, black pants, and five ticket merchandise. Nothing further.
1: United Gas Station. Black male, white shirt, black pants, ticket merchandise. 5th district, Shawmont.

seven most of the vehicles being Wyoming. Be blacked out, Charger, Pennsylvania, tag of 305-23 Robert Town. May stolen license plate. Gandia, Wyoming, blacked out, Charger, 305-23 Robert Town.

0: I left the 31st when I got in at 7:14, 7:16:03, Houston Ball. He found it, shoot up there on entry.
1: Isaac 26, I received that.
2: Isaac 26, okay.

0: We fired static mouth with all arm, just no flash. The shot is not complaining. There is no report of injuries. Second district person, I got 614 Mayfair. Sam, good morning.
1: Sam, good morning. Covering the city all the time. I am monitoring Mayfair.
0: Alright, receive Isaac 26, have a good night.
2: 26, receive. Got a monitoring vehicle.

0: to report back to the blackmail. I'm on the phone to register listening to the robbery in progress. At Popeye's, pointy gun, three black nails, all black clothing. Took money from the register and left the one slip going toward 570.
1: Three black nails, all black clothing. Taking his money from the register at Popeye's, pointy gun. Resting on foot towards 57. 19th robbery in progress, 567 in case. Popeye's pointy gun by three black nails, all black clothing. Taking his money from the register. No foot switch 57. And Fitzworth. We have a highway flight reported someone stabbed. The third reported stabbing 15th of Fitzworth. The highway flight someone stabbed in the flat.

0: Manchester. Please flash for found the robbery pointed gun at Popeyes. Three black males wearing all black, one with a book bag. He found it pointed gun robbery at Popeyes. Black, one with a book bag, and they were last seen on foot, westbound Lancaster toward 57th Street.
1: Take care.

19 slash on a 40-gun robbery, 5601 Lancaster at Popeyes. Going to be looking for 3 black males. Black clothing, one with a book bag. They were last seen towards 57th Street, 1 foot. Taken was $1,000 to $3,000 from the safe. That's being in the 19 flash on a robbery that occurred 5601 Lancaster. It's going to be pointed on by 3 black males, black clothing. One's going to have a book bag. They fled 1 foot on towards 57th Street. Taken was $1,000 to $3,000 from the safe.

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1: That's when you found 54 50 mistaken, unfounded.

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0: Who's Randy? Can you run a Parker unattended? I'm at 12th and Lycoming. PA tag when ready.
1: Parthia.
0: Who's a PA tag? Kate, Tom, Kate, 7684, comes back to a white Nissan Rogue.

0: Be received. Can you provide the owner and address of the vehicle?
1: Yes. Margaret Dines, 601 West 64th Avenue. Last name, Dan. Yesterday, Nathan, Eddie, Sam.
0: Address and phone?
1: Yes.
0: Received, thank you. So this is all in reference to the 10th and last filming homicide we were at.
1: That address is out of the 31st.

the weather in 500 East Ontario. Port of a stabbing. No flash. That's been in the 25th. Port of a stabbing, 500 East Ontario. At a repair shop. No flash.

In regards to 500, he's on Terrio for the person with a weapon. It's going to be found that Mel is going to be stabbed one time to the left arm. We have 2535 on location at Temple. 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

0: approximately 14 to 21 years of age. Stable as an iPhone. They're currently working on another track. It was last seen on foot, tail there on the count. Approximately 30 minutes ago.
1: My flash and a robber with a similar weapon. 65 minutes of shot. The two black mountains, black hoodies, one wearing a black shirt, approximately 14 to 21 years old. Listening on foot, tail there on the count. Robbery. 865 North account.
2: Okay. Frank. Okay.

0: button on 1441 Chestnut. Press with a gun. Complete the element. I'm Marriott in the hallway room of 1324. The video also by noon. I mailed the button down to Jean Rush with a gun. Press using rail 1441 Chestnut. Press with a gun. At the element by Marriott. In hallway room 1324, her female square moon, Hispanic male, button on shirt, jeans onto the gun, rest is around the floor.
1: Alright, person the gun 1441 Chestnut. It's gonna be at the Marriott. Room 1324, female assault by Hispanic male, button down shirt and jeans. 9th person the gun 1441 Chestnut at the Marriott. Room 1324. Hispanic male, button down shirt.

0: 1324 for females, square nose, Hispanic males, button down shirt, jeans, onto the gun, rest in rail of further.
1: Alright, person begun 1441 Chestnut. It's going to be at the Marriott. For 1324, female assault by Hispanic male, button down shirt and jeans. 9th person begun. 1441 Chestnut at the Marriott. From 1324, Hispanic male, button down shirt and jeans.

0: Yeah, well, is that on special events, or is that on 2-5 or 2-4?
1: Scout 2, 14 X-ray. Latest direction I have is north bound on G Street. Anybody in the tag on that?

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1: G and Ramona. There you go, eastbound on Huntington Park from G Street.
0: Eastbound on Huntington Park from G.

0: Sí, ¿cómo estás? 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
1: Yeah, well, I'm getting bits and pieces. Do we have the vehicle stuff?
0: Trying to figure that out, sir.
1: Okay, let me know what's going on with that injury place as well.

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My location, camera zoom. We do need a couple more officers just to write citations for these spectators. But we have a vehicle stopped.

0: District, 5200 West Niles. There's a person with a gun also on the highway. Okay, 5200 West Niles. For people armed with guns and knives, no flash.
1: Seven, go ahead.
2: Yes, sir, 14X is requesting night command. He's going south too, he wants to come to your vehicle.
1: Yeah, sure, thank you, here's my number.

Question of vehicle 1 for Solon Police, looking for a silver Honda 2010. Tag of Mary Zebra George 0129, registered 6303 Jackson. 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

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Dream Ramona, another vehicle wanted for stolen police. 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

0: Murph, the GM of Mona. We have a scene out there. It's about a block ball. So the Karma East was notified. They're going to be around for the assignment.
1: Mercy, thank you.

0: Okay, great. Good morning. 900 Market Street, 7 hours for South Texas.
1: Good morning, okay.

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0: Is there a Rock Cell for me operating tonight?
1: Don't believe there are after anyone. 22nd is going to check on it. They got calls on it as well. So they are aware. I let them know that you've last seen them.
0: They're probably over Reservoir Drive area. That's usually where they go to hang out.
1: South over there is done for the evening. We still have the zebra units.

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That's being 39. First of all, gone. St. Paul and Germantown, 3 males, no flash.

对，同一个。You have a family traveling somewhere? What's the information on it? Staff, conditions.

0: Seattle.
1: Tommy Fifth has a felon stabbing, 3701 North 2nd. I can't get any information out of the dispatcher.
0: Okay, just give him some time. We'll check back in a few minutes.
1: Okay.

27 Vaughn. Be 3 miles on scooters. Last seen on the boulevard, no direction. Last seen in the 8th, person would have gone 27 Vaughn. 3 miles on scooters. No further flash or last seen on the boulevard, no direction.

Alright, the 25th in reference to the stabbing, 3701 North 2nd. It's going to be two adult male stabbed. Apparently, it is a victim and an offender. Both are critical and are holding the scene.

0: I'm going to keep you advised. We got a GSW at Temple. It's going to be an adult male with a GSW to the right leg above the knee. Still working on more information at this time. Let us know, please.
1: Got it.
0: Oh, okay.

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Spring Gordon and Christopher Columbus. Blackmail. Mail. Spring Gordon and Christopher Columbus. Or blackmail, dark complexion, jeans, Robin, two males.

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Assist Policeman Radio 25th, 5th and Westmoreland. That's being the 25th. Assist Policeman Radio 5th and Westmoreland. We have a double shooting. No flashes this time.

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1: That's correct. 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

15 production progress, South 322 Winter Hawker Terrace. 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

changing from a speakeasy to a spa. 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Our decoy is going to go in now. Once he gets the deal, we'll go into that location. Basically, we're not really interested in them. 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

The first weapon, 1332 Plague, second floor, stone black male, bold silver beard. Caught the female with a knife. 25th. 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

0: Yeah, it's like kind of fun stuff. I was on the air, I was monitoring. I thought it was a shooting incident as well. I don't know if we were 201 kind of victim.
1: Hey, Northeast, from 12 o'clock. Did you guys find a victim for that shooting incident, 614 Mayfair? And what's the conditions on that mail?

0: Y'all feel Sky 1. That they had arrested from that scene, had scratches on his arm, and when they took him to Nazareth, they determined that they were actually bullet fragment scratches. So he's being treated as a prisoner, but he's at Nazareth.
1: Not bad. Is the scene processed already by, I guess, Northeast or Texas?
0: I don't show anybody still on scene. I believe it was cleared by Zeke.
1: Just have to call me, I'll answer up here. I'm still on route 2 5th West.

Robert in progress, 67286 to Mel. Saying he's being robbed on the highway. There's no flash, unknown weapon, second party caller. 12, Robert in progress, 67286.

0: regards for the person with a gun, if it's in Westmoreland, we're going to have 3 victims. 1 adult male, shot multiple times in stable condition. Second one is pronounced at 3:17 a.m. He was shot multiple times. Third one is in critical condition, shot multiple times. Unknown if it's a male, I mean adult or juvenile.
1: Alright, sir.

0: Well, I got that update on Mr. Joe to 25, come on over here.
1: Alright, I'm just confirming that no other victims showed up to any other hospitals.
0: Yeah, it just sounds like we're up to three now. And should be late enough for has been in hospital.

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All black clothing, armor the knife, making threats. Knife first and the weapon to us, we shot 13.

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0: Well, after 2-5 in Westmoreland, the second person was pronounced at St. Chris. Have someone call us on homicide, please.
1: Okay.

0: Dan 7-4 on Angel Radio. We had a walk in the temple earlier. It's a not in reference to the official as well. Did they ever determine a location for that job?
1: That was the one I believe, I think. How about that around Braun and Packer? Let me just double check if they confirmed it.

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1: Penny Medical and DC's ref.
0: DC's are on the 3rd District, 27623.

In the 39, special weapons, domestic, 2-9 in Lehigh. Now armed with unknown weapons, no flash, female complaint.

18, first we're down gunshots, 49 in Woodland. See three black males, one with a white shirt, a black jeans. 19 and 18, first we're down gunshots, 49 in Woodland. Three black males, one with a white shirt, a black jeans.

0: 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Anything else going on?
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1: Over here, Austin, close by, see if the scene's still active, and then I'll reach out to them and make sure everything's good.
0: Okay, thanks.

Trap 1327 is at fort for house fire. Female still inside. Female third, look, people trapped. 1327 south fort for house fire. Female still inside. Fire boards en route.

4150 Robinson, the rear driveway, black male in a face mask and jeans. Possibly armored fire on casing houses and vehicles. Male got out of the mobs that were Santa Fe, Sima Clayton, Tides, repeating 15 Fisher, first one on 4150 Robinson, rear driveway, black male in a face mask and jeans. Possibly armored fire on casing vehicles and houses. Got out of a mob that were Santa Fe.

Town, 4150 Robbins, in a rear driveway. Black male, face mask, jeans. Out of a Mazda or Santa Fe, no color. That's being in the 15th, person was done at 4150 Robbins, in the rear driveway. The male, wearing a face mask and jeans. Out of a Mazda or a Santa Fe, no color on it.

11 to the local people trap in the 3rd District. 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Alright, see, there's a fire under control.

0: Okay. So far, fire is still not under control. Properties are 1325 and 1327 South 4th. Okay, I'm ready.
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0: Do we have any K-9 units on here?
1: What you need?
0: Hey, 52nd and Gerard, they have a lunch truck.

0: Fire to engine rider, just checking for explosive dogs to check a truck. K3.
1: Yeah, what do you got on me?
0: 5-2 in Gerard, George unit there. Requesting that explosive dog to check it. Do a sweep of a truck.
1: Okay, 1 minute.
0: Okay, thank you. Van, K3 the route.

0: 2, 1 at 5 at Stillwater, and 1 at 3 on our South 52nd.
1: Okay.

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0: Yeah, I'm at a 52nd drawer now. Can you see if you can raise that unit that is

A2M. Five to Gerard, can you raise the unit that requests a canine?

It was in reference to the food truck on 1200 North 52nd Street. We need that cleared. There's another one on South 52nd Street that they need cleared because they can't sell.

0: Standby. 2CL, standby phone.
1: Okay.
0: It's going to be Rowan and Honey Clark for mail. Two Hispanic males on firearms, one at car stop. Solo bumps.
2: Just please call us. We're fine. We don't even miss this.
0: Alright, you guys alright?
3: Yeah.

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Black male. One shirt and black shorts. Well, first in the gun. Gunshots, 5-9 and Windsor in a rear alley.

0: black male, black ski mask, all black clothing, took female Clayton's e-bike. It's going to be a 40-year-old female Clayton who's injured, West Kingdom Road. To beat in the 2nd District, robbery in progress, rising felon, shot with hand, point and knife. Black male, black ski mask, all black clothing, took Clayton's e-bike. 40-year-old female Clayton is injured, West Kingdom Road.
1: Black clothing, taking was that e-bike. That's beat in the 2nd, rising felon, shot with hand. Point and knife by black male, mask, black clothing. Female complaint and rescue the rope.

Second District, update of flash information, rising sun in Cheltenham, robbery in progress. Found the assignment. Who was a black male, black mask, all black clothing. Male is armed with a knife. Assaulted a female acquaintance and took her black e-bike with a pink ribbon on the back, fled out down the alleyway. Mr. Beaton, Second District, update of flash information, rising sun in Cheltenham, robbery in progress. Found the assignment. Male born with a knife, black male, black ski mask, black clothing, took female acquaintance, black e-bike with a pink ribbon on the back, fled southbound.

0: a special person I found. Robert put a knife, black and son, and Shelton Ham. Black male, black ski mask, black clothing, and a face mask. There goes a black bike with a pink ribbon on it. There's no direction. It's the question last thing on first world release. And it's second district, Rising Sun and Shelton Ham. Last information I found that Robert put on knife, looking for a black male, black ski mask, black clothing, and a black face mask. There was a black bike with a pink ribbon on it. Nothing towards Rosalie's.
1: Arson by 15th District, March 31, robbery in progress, 55974 with the Wawa. Now complaint and point of gun robbery. There was a black male, dark gray hoodie, dark blue pants, and a white male wearing a brown hoodie and a ski mask. Armored gun took snacks. Repeating in 15th District, robbery in progress, 55974, the Wawa, point of gun. Two doers, one's a black male, dark gray hoodie, blue pants. Second's a white male wearing a brown hoodie and a ski mask. Take more snacks.

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6.14 East Madison, Provo. Known door took up black Nissan Sentra, Mary Victor Torres 587, four no direction. 24 District, 2614 East Madison, Provo theft. 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

0: 13th is fine for robbery. 5597 Pool Street, send me on status up only. 13th, 5597 Pool Street, on status up only.
1: 5597 Tulip. Robbery in progress at the Wawa. It'll be a retail theft only at this time. 15th is your 5597 Tulip. Robbery in progress at the Wawa. It's going to be a retail theft. No gun involved. Black male, dark gray hoodie, dark blue pants, and a white male, brown hoodie,

Here is everyone's responsibility. It involved something suspicious. Stickers and fluid action is warranted. Notify police radio. Answer any emergency call. But become an emergency call yourself if you're not helped. If you don't get there, 4578733.

that mercy is performed. Good cross your name, time is 7:38. Family Force, please, for safety. The Peru, family, 7:38.

for 11, last night with me. Last night losing. I'm sure what that's ended up. District 32 is 31.

0: 26 Monty.
1: Good morning, ma'am. Can you notify 15 Standard, I-95 northbound, about a half mile before exit 26 in the left running lane? He's got a vehicle down on the left running lane. There's no shoulder or anything.
0: All right, did you catch the make of the vehicle?
1: That's a negative. It was a dark color sedan. It looked like they were trying to change a tire, too.
0: Okay, gotcha.

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1: Good morning, ma'am.

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He was assaulting a female on the highway. Third district person with a weapon, brought in Jackson, got a white male, gray shirt, blue hat, blue shorts, camo backpack, was assaulting a female on the highway, and he pulled a knife on the complainant.

Central Check tracking stolen vehicles, TX8819. We're tracking it to 47 Otter. It is a Jeep. The tag is Murray Georgetown 564 moving, driven by a black male with a face mask, black long skirt, and black pants. It's actively moving. I'll let you know, and I'll say the location when I get this.

14th of Templar, Rush 42 West Shell, and a Family Dollar, looking for a black male, black hat, black shirt, blue jeans, shorts, taking items and size. 14th of Templar, Rush 42 West Shell, and a Family Dollar, looking for a black male, black hat, black shirt, blue jeans, shorts, taking items.

20 seconds left in progress. Ridge and Cecil B. There's a female inside of a silver Kia SUV on Ridge, refusing to get out. The tag is a Maryland tag of 6 Harry Barney 6707. 20 seconds left in progress. Ridge and Cecil B. There's a female, no flash, inside of the complainant silver Kia SUV with a Maryland tag of 6 Harry Barney 6707, refusing to get out.

on down 34th and July towards 34th and Mantua. Is there any updated location from the complainant? Just 1 second. Updated location, they possibly have eyes on it around 34 and Girard.

0: Pussy Central.
1: Yes, sir. TX8812 Heavy founded multiple arsons, like little brush fires, trash fires. I have 933 location at 2100 holding the scene for Central, and Fireboard is declaring it a arson.

at 6:07, Alvin, request for the weapon. Black female with a screwdriver. Wearing a bright blue shirt, navy blue pants, and male complainant. 912 District 6007 Alman Street. First of all, the weapon is a black female, all with a screwdriver, has mental health issues. She's wearing a light blue shirt, navy blue pants, and male complainant.

Westland 16th District, 512 Market, person screaming in the subway westbound side. Five black males assaulting one, train car numbered 1062. 16th District, 512 Market, person screaming, subway car westbound side, car number 1062, five black males assaulting one.

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1: Okay, thank you. What's the train number 1062?

If you're District 1333 Wagner Avenue, person with a weapon, it's a black female. My mental health class, she's throwing bottles. Screaming on the highway, exposing herself. 35th District 1333 Wagner Avenue, person with a weapon, black female. Having a mental health crisis, throwing bottles, screaming on the highway, exposing herself, no flair for that.

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明白。Especially if Antoine is up and running. 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They're 5:30, 10:30, 7 a.m.

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1: Dispatch 1, okay, good morning.
0: Sir, good morning, you're on yours. Happy Father's Day.

I was listening to Walter Circuit 8120 Grover's Avenue versus screaming if I'm a bee, Bonnie. Black male gray clothing as holding a female. Breast loose and roots. 12th District, 8120 Grover's Avenue versus screaming if I'm a bee, Bonnie. Known black male gray clothing as holding a female. Breast loose and

0: You understand?
1: Yeah, could you tell me where the vehicle that were towed from 38 North 52nd Street were towed to?
0: Do not have a relocated set, man. So that good, I'll let you know. Got a tag, so they put them in the system yet?
1: Thank you.

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1: The garage just sent over all the things to police, to Tommy and Dan. They should have the special events one as well. They sent all the cars that were towed.
2: Just scrap it. 122, what kind of car? Tag?

0: It's going to be a gray BMW, PA tag, Larry Tom, Victor 1785.
1: BMW 535i.
2: Screamer for help from the upstairs department. 18 persons carrying 4207 Chester, apartment 1, for a female screamer for help.

0: 52nd and Lucas Detail.
1: Hello, sir.
0: I was at car was towed from that side of 256 North 52nd Street this morning. I give you car permission, so that was really good.

0: Red Dodge Durango 2015, PA tag Mary Nancy Robert 4746.
1: Located to 5300 Spruce, 5300 Spruce.
0: Thank you.
1: Proceed, sir.
2: Yeah, could you just make a general announcement for the officers that are on these corners not to let people park in behind them that are not associated with the parade? There should be no cars on the parade route.
1: Stand by. You just signed for the details, you know, that vehicles park on the parade route. So you just signed for the details, you know, that any part of vehicles park on the parade route. So I've got their 5 million counts for not to 2 a.m.

0: Unix.
1: Actual Unix.
0: Yep, 52nd and Addison at the top of the block. I'm looking for a Nissan Altima. It's going to be gray in color.
1: That's it.
0: You on the block? Gray Nissan Altima.
1: Nathan Charlie Sam 2688.

18 person with gunfire on Cedar. We got a male armed with a gun inside of a white van, unknown tag. 18 person with a gun 5-0 in Cedar for a male inside of a white van armed with a gun.

0: You here, Sonny?
1: Wait, Seven?
0: You here, Seven? Good morning, sir. You can put us on location covering the Juneteenth event?
2: Ninth person with a weapon, fifth in line for a Hispanic male with a yellow bat. Ninth person with a weapon, fifth in line for a Hispanic male with a yellow bat.

0: Now, were the participants that are participating in the parade at the start, where are they parking their cars at?
1: We're given that information when they register. Tell them that they should look into the man over in that area of apartment.
0: Right.
2: 50 second and a half is ready to go.
3: 50 second and a half or first.
2: You know where the 52 bus is going to be towards us?
1: I know you're posting the detours on the poles. Just have a look at the bus stop and look for the detours there.
2: Okay.

0: Nathan Barney Town 4167.
1: 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What was the tape?
0: Nathan Barney Town 4167.

0: 19 times 3.
1: All I have is a black 2014 Equinox, but I have a VIN.
0: Is the last one a VIN 6707?
1: The last one 3281.

0: That's one.
1: Can you make an announcement? You need on these homes on 52nd Street. They have to ride the area they're in to stop these cars from dropping in. I don't have enough enforcement for that. They need to enforce the area.
0: Unified, the problem is these on 52nd Street. Of course, just, you know, I'll use the size of the detail. On 52nd Street, we're just signed areas. 7 a.m.

0: Yes, 21. Does anybody know if the 52 bus still running?
1: Posted on the
2: Five, it is still running. Right now it's one at 52nd and Market Street going north.

0: 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Can you tell me where they towed the cars on 52nd and Thompson?
1: Give me one second, please.

0: Got a pin tag of 908698 Tom, 2013 Chevy Equinox, white in color. Tom 3, they don't have a designated area where everything is being towed to.
1: It's in a neighborhood. I don't have 452nd. But the black Chevy Equinox,

0: John, what's the number for PPA?
1: It's 215-683-9773.

0: a second vehicle. I do not have it on in this either.
1: Please.
0: What was the other unit looking for a vehicle?
2: Yeah, just go ahead. Here we go.

0: and for a black male or black female person to take a white Mazda. 35th Fifth and Proud 48th 15th Fifth and for a black male or black female person to take a white Mazda, unknown tag.
1: And Chestnut for those down wires.
2: How are you? Thank you.

Yeah, I was actually going to tell you, they were there. I think they're closer to Wounded Block, I believe. I can look.

0: Yankee PPA Charger George units available. Have us control by the special advance one, please. What are the units for coming over?
1: Tom out of X-16. Tom out of unit 5-1 of Parkside.
0: Tom, well, I got you. Where's the Tom 10 at?
2: Tom 16, yeah. What do you need, sir?
1: Tom 11, got it.

Degree Time 11, you got him? Correct. Thank you.

0: Yeah. Where do you mean that?
1: Just south of 52nd and Thompson.

0: I'm in. I'm pulling up on them.
1: I got to just FYI, PPA drivers do not have radio. So George units. There are some radio, but

0: Victoria. I'm going to be sitting with the car at 5-2 in Thompson, so PPA company. Can somebody go to 5-2 in July? I'm looking backwards. I see a couple of cars, maybe four cars that's parked up, and they can move them.
1: Any use available at 5-2 in Girard?

0: Yeah, 4:40, we're going up to about 2 minutes.
1: Okay, thank you.

0: passing through the front door. Please call back in 608 South 12th Street for another person to the front.
1: I'm just sitting at part of 1346 North 51st Street. There's a female in a pop. I mean, in a car that's having a situation.
2: 1346 North where?
1: 51st Street.
2: 51st Street, you have a domestic, you need medical?
1: I believe it's going to be a domestic, but I'm not sure.

0: Yes, is there any reason where a car is that was towed from the towing area? I'll give you the plate number.
1: Give it to the 19th district. Give me that tag here.
0: The tab is going to be Pennsylvania and Mary V. Zebra W. William 6917.

0: Thank you. So I'll probably make it out with that tag for me. Yeah, we parked in the, we usually park in the 300 block of North 52nd Street.
1: In front of the north side. All the vehicles we have are south.
2: NSX.
1: NSX.
0: 25, you should have both. The ones that were from the PPA on the north side, and ones from PPD, which were on the south side of 52nd Street.
2: It's not going to be a domestic. She needs medics. She may be having a seizure.
1: What kind of car she in?

Mary Meadow, black female, black clothes, and a black male, black clothes, following the complainant. 35 person screaming 558 on Old York at the transportation center. And a black female and a black male wearing black clothes, following the complainant.

0: Sorry, can you have X25 when available, say 5200 block of Pine? There's some cars that dropped in there.
1: X25.
2: 2552 Pine, I'll be there.

TX1477 from the Port of Rutherford at 10 a.m. at 2558 Orphanage. We'll be looking for a beard, light blue shirt, black beanie,

Yeah, this is fresh information. I found a robbery. Spun a gun. In the last hour, 2558 Orthodox Street. There's one white male, 6 feet tall. 3 years of age, white beard, light blue t-shirt, black beanie cap, black shorts. I think it was $6. Spun a robbery, point of guns, 2558 Orthodox Street. White male, 6 feet tall, 3 years of age, white beard, light blue t-shirt, black beanie cap, black shorts, no direction, take over $6. For an hour ago.

Next 25 to Tom Green. Yeah, just an FYI. 5-2 in, I believe it's Spruce. The test engineers are finished up. They wrapped up that line. 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

0: Quick question. 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
1: Give me a little bow.
0: See.

0: Good morning, ma'am. First thing is, please have all the officers assigned to you. How are you being to take your post?
1: All units assigned to Runner Hill, please take your post. All the units assigned to Runner Hill, ABS, please take your post.

0: probably try off the bat, grab him. They'll have him with it.
1: Listen, you sir.
0: Nice and tall, close.
2: Nice
0: and tall,
1: close. Left and 100, 5-3, could you run out? I'm sorry, 100 South 5-3, can you run a pull for me?
3: Good bike, that's right, that's a commandos.
1: So, wrong side of the road.

two EPA trucks that were staged at 5,000 Parks departed about 10 minutes ago. So you may have to call PPA for a truck.

0: 1523.
1: Is the 52 still running down 52nd Street at this moment?
0: Pulse.
1: The 52 is running on 53rd Street northbound.
0: X6.
1: If you have two officers, know that 52nd and Parkway, know that food delivery is going to be coming for Action News.
0: Officers of 52 and Parkway, it's going to be a food delivery coming for Action News.
2: Time 18, just sent them down. I'm not sure where you want it, but I just sent them down.
1: Okay, thanks.

0: 1985-89, all the open road personal screamers were unfounded.
1: They're like PHF, Mary, Zingo, Victor, 2764.

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1: UASF.
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0: 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I got that. It's a great fool. Need to relocate it.
1: Throw us out 50 seconds.

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0: 65.
1: Turn that as your part of that island, but we're traffic go across 400 north number 6. Two black males, 26 for 3. I don't know, no clothing description. About 5 minutes ago, westbound on Callum Hill. Sunday, 9th district, Carter, when I found a cruise up there, 400 north number 6. Two black males, that's about 6 foot 3. No description on the second male, passing westbound on Callum Hill.

0: actually brought it up.
1: Psalm 32.
0: I'm sorry, Psalm 34. Actually, on the Psalm 34. This is on the Psalm 34. Let's just put Psalm 48 on these cards that haven't moved.

0: I want to enlarge what PPA wants to know if they're just relocates or impoundments.
1: Actually, fine, relocates for the festival.

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0: John 1, I'll make sure to get.

0: Tom 12, I'm pulling open that unit now. I'll relay the info.
1: XF.
2: Yeah, raise X-25. See if you can go find an organizer and broadcast over the loudspeakers about these cars parked on this block. People are telling me it's people that are actually working the festival that parked there.
0: Chief, I got it. I'll see what I can do.
1: Female, black shirt, blue jeans, black shirt, and through the window.

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1: 19 top 3.
0: What is top 3 on 52 again? Detour 2.
1: You want to know where the southbound 52 is, detour 2? I should have posted it on the polls.

0: Tom 34.
1: Tom 34.
0: I got a call on the parade route at the 400 South 62nd Street. Mm-hmm. It's a New Jersey tag. I need them to relocate this car. It's going to be VPAT 20, V Victor, U United, Z Zebra, an Acura sedan, white in color.

0: Town 34X. Have an EPA on that person that's working for a block. I said, check it.
1: No, still trying to contact Parking Authority. Apparently their detail ended at 11, so they have to find a truck.
0: Thanks, sir.

0: 4-4, 32 South, 3 5 1 in Gooseberry. Personal robbery, report of guns, live. Male claiming to be an oath to the officer in a green cap with a red bill on it, black t-shirt, dark blue, dark black jeans. Compared by two other males, one with a tank top, second male with braids. Two of the black males. And the 9th District, 32 South 7th Street, put on robberies, 5-1 in good spirits. On a firearm, implied nothing. It's a male claiming to be an off-duty 369, for in a green cap with a red bill, black t-shirt, black jeans. Compared by a second black male with a tank top.
1: Should have been posted on the polls. Let me call them and see.

0: 52nd and Girard holds the sign says they are 54th and Girard southbound. The northbound is 53rd and Girard. 4
1: Girard for southbound. 5-3 and Girard for northbound. Thank you.
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0: going to be wrapped at the left location. Reference to a male, stated he was stabbed by a female. SS scene, threshold of weapon 6538, towards the left. For a rapid SOS location, reference to a male stated he was stabbed by a female. Proceed en route another further.
1: The Taurus are in the area. Possible 302 caller saying he's stabbed north of the flash. 15th District, 6538, Taurusville. Personal weapon in the area, a cell phone tower location. Possible 302 caller saying he was stabbed north of the flash.

26-31 West Dial, Stolen Brick and Erie, Summon Founded. 26-31 West Dial, Stolen Brick and Erie, Summon Founded.

0: City section and race.
1: Coming. Stuff
0: like on 17 minutes 52nd Street, where they got white Chevy Traverse out. It was relocated. Anyone can find out where that is taken.
1: 1700 North 52nd.

0: I'm 34, hey.
1: I'm 34.
0: Can be advised, your vehicle has moved already, so you can just disregard that, but you can't.
1: Okay.

0: 说。
1: So I was just approached by 7 and why Lucin is an auto accident. Could you send the district car over to check conditions? I have no conditions. I just know it's a truck and a car that was involved.
0: Okay. Possible domestic car 33C Charlie, a black male, black clothing, armed with a knife.

0: Well, there's 5-1 at large for looking for these vehicles. Did they move?
1: Yeah, Tom 34 just came over. She and I, we got rid of all the vehicles. We no longer need them for that.
0: Okay, let me see.

0: X6 is on 39.
1: Oh, very nice.
0: Hey, can you take a 50-second line and stand by there?

0: credo.
1: Should I take off my little fashion that I see? I am
0: please. That's correct.

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7:30 South 46. On the highway for a white male, wearing clear sunglasses, a tan hat, Hawaiian shirt, gray pants, black sneakers instead of a white BMW, tag of Mary Dan William 3892. Previously assaulted the female complainant. 18 Raven Progress 1130 South 46. On the highway for a white male, clear sunglasses, tan hat, Hawaiian shirt, gray pants, black sneakers instead of a white BMW with a tag of Mary Dan William 3892. Previously assaulted the complainant.

0: Rio Render. Can you start a supervisor?
1: Okay, out there.
0: I'm fine. Those parts you submitted contact with. Still in contact.

0: 34X.
1: 34X.
0: I got a person here looking for a car that was relocated on the 300 block of South 52nd Street. She has a temp tag, and I just returned. And she is a Chevy Malibu gray in color, 2014. Maybe one that's so bad to remember where they put that car at.

to traffic, could you let me know which way should I direct the people who pass through the picnic area? Which way should I direct them from Belmont and Montgomery Drive?

0: That's one.
1: Ed Narcotics, excuse me, both asking for directions. 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I have it blocked off.
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0: I got 500 South 52 for Gray Chevy Malibu.
1: 500 South 52nd Street?
0: Yeah, that's the location we have for that Gray Chevy Malibu.
1: Thank you much, sir.
0: They went to 800 South 52. 800 South 52. Correction, let me rephrase, say that again. 800 South 53. 800 South 53.
1: Thank you, sir.
0: No problem.

0: Muy bien, bien.
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0: 8 flight down, reference to a domestic and something in custody dispute as well. Can you get an 18th District Court location?

0: General Office of Warren Arch.
1: 3 in Arch.
0: Okay, it's going to be 5-3 in Arch. 5-3 in Arch.

Gerard. The Schwan, taking with the money. Unknown direction, no flash. 22nd Aubrey and Palace. 14, 16, West Gerard. No flash. It's going to be a strong.

The first one, 11321 East Allegheny. For White Mountain with a hammer, he's wearing a black hat, white shirt, black pants, black sneakers, making threats. 25th, Robert, first one, 11321 East Allegheny. For White male, black hat, white shirt, black pants, armor with a hammer.

Yes, what time are street closures going into effect? Along 57th Street. Brad, do you know if we're going to step off on time before we make a decision? Yes, sir.

was a congestion. That was a no-go. But, and now that was assaulted by the sewer's vehicle, no flash, reference to not paying for services. 18th robbery and Parker, 4-6 and Chapman, that's a no-go. He was a male hit by a vehicle. Now he doesn't pay for the gas.

0: 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Take all the traffic off of 52nd Street and just allow for cross traffic.
1: Cross streets. So, detail from traffic off of 2nd. Around east to west.

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0: Progress 1416, West Gerard Avenue. It's going to be founded. Can we get RTC to switch over check cameras in the area? The mouth.
1: Can I have real-time crime switch to North Central, please?
2: UAS-1.
1: UAS-1.
2: I had an auto accident on 76 right below the Valley Forge exit. Song?
1: East or west?
2: Going towards northeast Philadelphia.
3: X-Rex, they're going to start at 12:30, but they're going to be over there by Memorial Hall for like 10 minutes doing some production stuff, and then they're going to hit the 52nd Street. I think we'll be good closing everything down at 12:30.
2: How does it?

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1: Yes, sir.
0: Maybe I can do that.
1: Yes, sir.

0: 5 Green Arch.
1: Can you let Westbound know that the officers at Ruby Street could be investigating the same domestic incident?
0: Okay.

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1: 1,000 people, 8 floats. Okay, thank you.
2: X-ray 25.
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2: Clear my numbers for the solo accident at 52nd Grandia.
1: To be PSA 3 and 19 sector Oscar.
3: When we shut it down, ride the route and pull it up any holes.
1: Tom 3-2, proceed.
4: Red key is Sportage, coming from 1600 North 52. Can you tell me where it was located to?

0: top 9 and top 32. PPA took that one. I'll give you a number. Say that the radio doesn't have it. 215-683-9773.
1: 9373-683?
0: That is correct.
1: NFL 5418.
2: And thank you, sir.
1: 532.
2: Com 32.
1: Tag NFL 5418.
2: Correct, sir.
1: 100 West Columbia. So I got you on call, sir.
2: West Columbia.
1: 5100 West Columbia, correct.

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1: The closure's into effect. This will be until day 5, approximately 12:30 p.m.
2: That's 59th. I'm going to tape off Columbia 51st Street if he can just stop traffic from flowing this way.
1: Tom, we just taped it off right at the driveway there for the shopping center. If not, they're going to come out there.
2: Shoot, thank you. Thank you.

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2: Yes, sir.
1: You close the fire from 5-9?
2: Checking a warrant. I'm going to shut down over here.
0: Going down to 5-2 and Columbia.

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1: Tom 11.
0: Call Seth that Tom Clark's route is closed between 50 and 53.

0: Action.
1: Sure, because I see cars coming towards me southbound. I'm not sure they're part of the route, because I'm pushing them off the road. Ron, can you get a reinforcement unit to run the route again?
2: To Chestnut Street so far. Everything looks closed.
3: Tom 11X, the cars coming southbound on 52nd Street are classic cars. They're part of the parade.
1: Please.

I'm on the line with a person from Hayward and Sedgwick. It was a male. I guess it's his family member. He's chasing her through the woods. She's threatening to jump off of something. She's wearing a leopard shirt. He's refusing to come to street level, though.

0: 51st of March.
1: 500 North.
0: Yeah, do you know where the parade route blockage ends at, waiting across on 52nd Street?
1: At the rear,
2: on the south side, south of Cedar.
3: Beginning of a classic car parade is approaching Haverford, 52nd and Haverford.

0: in Westminster.
1: Rocky in Westminster.
0: Yes, yeah, so someone parked at 52nd and Paris. Where would their car be relocated to?
1: 100 block of 52nd is that?
0: Thank you.
1: 100 block of 52nd is that?
0: I really don't know.

0: back is unknown, but yeah, I'll send him that to that one.
1: All right, it's going to be a Toyota Avalon, Mary Zebra Robert 403.
2: Sorry, 553rd.
0: Thank you.

0: That will be heard immediately. Are there any tow trucks on the air? I have a car down in the middle of 53rd, just north of Media. And there's only a heavy, small traffic coming through because the East Nicholas block is blocked off and now it's causing a backup on the air.
1: Do you have PPE trucks or George units?
0: I'm pretty sure it was in

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I think it would. Special events one to end band. Free media.

0: 13-3. Okay,
1: bueno, ¿me okay? No, he's on the phone, dude. That's all.

0: 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Please.
1: Mary, Jack 9823. Green Key Optima.
0: Mary Barney George. Mary Barney John 9823.
1: Yeah.
0: That vehicle got moved to 310 North 53. 310 North 53. 53 Media.

0: 12 southbound, 152 from Parkside.
1: Southbound, 52nd from Parkside. Parade has commenced. 35578 time, 12:54 p.m.
2: Highway intersection.

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1: Time to IRC that.
2: That's right, just give it as a flatbed on 53rd coming towards him immediately.

0: Tim Pine got the vehicle, it's a classic vehicle. That's Tim Pine. It's that
1: one.
0: Next one.
2: Max 46S.
0: 46S.
2: Yeah, we're allowing the Route 42 bus to cross over 52nd Street, eastbound. What intersection?
0: X 46X.
2: Yeah, you can let them cross.
3: Alright, I'll send them down.
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0: Mike Six, it's on 10. Can you get on the 50 meters for Lancaster and block westbound?
1: Charlie's going to be accidental 395.
2: Okay, thanks.

0: Cheaters. Cheetah is the further southbound. What about northbound?
1: Northbound is going to be at Parkside, the furthest. So anything north of that, we'll be able to get across.
0: Steve, thank you.

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I just roll this time.

0: Negative core, posts and screws, westbound traffic here.
1: Negative core block 51st and screws, westbound traffic. Total block westbound traffic at 51 screws.
2: I'll go, that's fine, I'll go put up cones there.
1: Yes, thank you.

0: 每人来的都好。19th. Thank you.
1: So the 14th is a source of female Hayward and Sedgwick. She's in the woods somewhere. It's the Hayward and Sedgwick. Source of female.
2: At the 3rd District, I will let Verified X-Ray know once we arrive.
1: Perfect, Candy. Okay, thank you.
2: And a 6.
3: I have a gentleman here. I want to know where his car was relocated. It was parked at 52nd and Thompson. Let me know when you're ready for the vehicle information. What car was it?A white Kia Forte. Can you tag a Mason Frank yesterday? 1909.
1: Zero South 2.
2: Sir, again, you can also try south. The center room of utility is normally South Street Command.
1: Dirt bike, Andy, okay. I have a dirt bike, Andy and Jay, but how many dirt bike units available for Hayward and Sedgwick? Hayward and Sedgwick. So, suicide of female that went into the woods. KX number 0290.

0: Parker, we're going to do okay. Once I get off 95, sir, I'll give him a call, see if I can set something up for you.
1: Okay, thank you so much, sir.
0: And that would be 14th District and Cooper Bridge, correct?
1: That's correct, 14th. Hayward and Sedgwick.
0: Sandy, okay.
1: Thank you.

0: have two people in custody, 1416 West Devard. Roger, West.
1: Yeah, take care, Bravo.
0: That's a negative.
1: Thank you.
2: Tacker, is someone calling for us?
0: Are you available? That northbound is requesting Tacker North.
2: Right now we're in a detail for the parade.
0: Okay.
2: Toward us forward?
0: North. That's right.

0: Anyone else that went and set the call sign? What is your order? Still blocked.
1: Tommy, if they have a break, I can get them through.
2: That's town 9.
0: Town 9.
2: Buses are going to be allowed to cross Chestnut, Walnut, Lancaster, and Girard, as long as there's a space for them to get by.
3: 51st Girard, I see that, but I see the little tape on 52nd and Girard. So, can you have that officer remove that tape for them?
4: Actually, I just put that up. He's going to take care of it. He's going to take the tape down. Let the trawler come for him.
0: 53rd and Thompson.
5: 53rd and Thompson. Are you anywhere they can cross on 52nd Street? Because they've been asking this 1,000 times. How far do they have to go down before they can cross, if at all?

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1: Yeah, the rear of the GT Curry just kicked off on South Concourse Drive.
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0: 6-6, next one you have. Five, you on the air?
1: Taxi 5, I'm on the air.
0: Hey, can you come down to 52nd and Powers and police this intersection for me?
1: Yep, here it comes.

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1: Well, come up to 52nd.

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0: front of in 9090, going to 4 of 2027. 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
1: Hey, Diego.

0: Literally, opening for eastbound traffic for the subway. I know, I'm locked up on Morgan right now. I don't know if you're going to Lancaster. It's supposed to be open for them to be able to get across. So, do you know any opening for eastbound?
1: Handicap car coming right.

0: let them cross at Girard and Market, and I believe one other street when there's openings in the parade.
1: Chestnut, Walnut, and Lancaster. There are crossroads openings.

0: 打篮球赛的时候，
1: Tom, we're next.
0: Did you guys stop up there? We're stopped back here.
1: Yes, sir. We've been sitting here at 5-2 a master.
0: Appreciate it.

0: Can you have the officers on these intersections keep an eye on everything, because we have a couple of cars that stay on the 52nd Street coming up the wrong way. Off the side street.
1: Also keep an eye on your intersections on these four side streets. They're coming up the wrong way.
2: I got about 20 vehicles that I had making a U-turn on the 5100 block of Samsung. Apparently someone moved the cones and other things I had in place, and the whole lot of them came down.
0: Where did you have the cones at? 51st and Samsung?
2: I had them at the top of 51st and Samsung. My closure's at 52nd, so I had the cones at 51st.
0: X6, and we have an enforcement unit go over there and close that back out for him. Thank you.

0: Extra, somewhere here there, 50 seconds, change from now. I'll run over and take that off.
1: Okay, Tom, now you describe.
2: All right, thank you.

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You want to take the 5-2 race?

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1: If you could turn your Charlie car scope numbers, I would be 10 in Washington, RTX, and we'll be looking for yourself too.
2: You have the unit at 51st and Walnut, no more traffic southbound through the red light.
3: Proceed.

0: Tom 11X, the parade has resumed southbound 152nd from Astor.
1: In front of the parade, resume southbound 52 from Astor.

0: The third party caller received a call from an 11-year-old male associated with his father. It's going to be a white male armed, forcing the juveniles to work. That's on the 15th. Personally, got 5808 Saul Street. Third party caller receiving a call from an 11-year-old male on location with his father, the white male armed, forcing the juveniles to work, possible mental health issues. Nothing further.
1: Party call. There's a juvenile inside. Some white male armed gun. Go for some schizophrenia. Some 15th district, 58 assaults for first regular disturbance. Second party call. There's a juvenile inside. What's with a white male armed gun? Schizophrenia.

0: get a 50% chance on somehow that tape came down.
1: You want to check that tape of 5 on the Samson?
2: The sergeant just put tape up there. I put it down now. So they're ripping it down. He literally just put it up.
0: I see it from where I am, so that's what I'm saying. Maybe today is the day that I don't understand what's going on. But I'll go put that back up before I get another 30 card number.
2: Sorry, I see y'all received.

0: in that vehicle. At this point, it's on Allegheny between Tulip and Memphis. On Allegheny between Tulip and Memphis. The TX number is going to be 0578. We have a for fleet band with a PA tag of John Z for Robert 3616.
1: This will be a photo assignment second at UE taken with a health fleet band. This event of John Zebra Robert 3612 is tracking to the area of Allegheny between Tulip and Memphis. On Allegheny between Tulip and Memphis.

0: 4-0.
1: 4-0.
0: Yeah, you know if a certain supervisor was raised to take this location.
1: I just called for 511 and 53 and chest, not the reference for it.
0: Let's see.
2: Yeah, the central bus is going to be parking on Chestnut Street, 55, 53 and 52.

0: K-4.
1: K-4?
0: Can I get some security check number 1603 South 17th Street?
2: One six zero three.
1: One six, okay, thank you.

0: All jets, I'll be 25253. 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
1: My opinion is that it's okay.

0: Oh, what's up, it's Wubug over here, Fuckery and Chestnut.
1: Yeah, I just called about 5 minutes ago. There's something coming out.
0: Thank you.
2: Tommy, Chestnut Street should be letting the bus through when there's break from the brake.

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1: I want you to look up for me as far as code on 5100 Pine Street. You ready for the tag?

0: 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We 18.
1: Yes, 18. We got a female, elderly woman, who's just tripped herself. 700 Waterworks. Okay. 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
1: It's in Cedar, right?
0: That's not the next park.

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1: You said 5200 Brumall?
0: Correct.
1: Okay, thanks.
0: 52nd Locust.
1: 52nd Locust, can you have your officer at 52nd Locust know there's going to be a female coming up with a silver Mitsubishi? She got to pick her mother up here, and then she's going to come back out the same way. She's in a wheelchair.
0: 53rd Locust.
1: Yeah, did you receive that, sir?
0: 53rd Locust detail now.

0: 对，这个是球员我相信。
1: Car coming up with a female to pick up her mother who's in a wheelchair.
2: On a corner here, you want me to let that through?
0: Yeah, she should be picking her mother up here at 50 second. Then they're going to turn back around and come back towards you again. I see her going to go over there with the wheelchair.
2: I see, it's a blue Nissan SUV.
0: It should be a silver, Mitsubishi. Pick it up from over. That's the car she told me she had.
3: Female that fell for rescue. Are they on the trail or do they have any other identifying markers and where they are?
4: It's going to be, Zalia Garden. You come in on, Kelly and Waterworks and come straight back, right where the turnaround is.

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0: And if you can notify me, 95 south, about a mile before the Broad Street exit, we're going to have a two-car hit. It's going to be a gray Kia, and it looks like a black Volvo. 95 south, pretty bad traffic-wise. We're going to check for injuries. Stand by.
1: Bye. I'll call take.

0: 19. I'm trying to locate a mile marker. But like I said, we're probably about a mile before the Packer Avenue Walt Whitman Bridge exit.
1: Okay.

0: 19. State police is in route. They said there's 5 cars involved. 3 is on one side, 2 is on the other.
1: Side, observe the accident. The 2 on the left-hand side are actually the units involved.
0: I receive. State police should be pulling up shortly. Are they injured?
1: I received that, thank you. I think we're going to check with the other party, see if there's any injuries, but vehicle number 1 so far, no injuries. It is going to require though.
0: Okay.
1: Highway 2312, I'm out here as well. I'm with the other vehicle that's involved. There's no injuries at this location either.
0: Okay, receive, thank you.

0: Andy 21.
1: Yes, ready. I'm looking for a 2013 green Mini Cooper, PA tag, MDV, as in Victor, 8922, total for 52nd and Harris.

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1: Shit, you said they can cross over from master. Towards the rock.

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1: We have the following officers moving out front of the people still. Zebra 1806, 3395, 3867, 3451, 3638, 3879, 3929, 3036, 3094, 3434.
0: That's Zebra 1806, 3395, 3867, 3638, 3879, 3729, 3094, 3434.
1: That's correct. Thank you.
2: 3451 and 2.
3: Yeah, you can send him down. Thank him, sir.
4: Oh, yes, sir. He's throwing him out of SS.
3: Yes,
0: Tom
3: 30X.
0: Tom
3: 30X. Tom 30X. We're in a parade is approaching 52nd Street and Parkside.
0: Rear is approaching 52nd and Parkside.
2: I'm sorry, I'll put it back in the net. Where's the rear?
0: 5-2 and Parkside.
2: I'll receive an action.
3: Tom 11X. The front of parade is at 5-2 and Locust.
0: Front of the parade is 5-2 and Locust.
2: Tom 43X. Can you see that car down before the parade gets here?

0: head for me so I can see if it's in touch. You okay? What's his name? Me Larry, yesterday, Brian. 4160,
1: location.
0: Blue Kia, Nero.
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0: Is that Larry 18?
1: Just like Mary 18. This is going to be a Medic 34 HCN to Presby.
0: Okay.

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1: No unicellular detail, keep your closures in effect. So unicellular detail, keep your closures in effect. 4:02 p.m.

0: Can I get zebra? .806 in front of the zebra store?
1: 1806, zebra 1806 in front of the pizza store?
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0: Sound right.
1: 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Woodfield and St. Andrew just hold.
0: Montgomery can open up. In that summer, Montgomery can open
1: Woodfield and Georgia Hill, Belmont, Montgomery, Belmont, and Avenue of the Republic. They can open up Parkside, Columbia.
0: Parkside, Columbia, you can open up Parkside, Columbia.
1: Please make sure the tape is taken down.
0: I'll use some openings. 6 feet now. 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
1: Yes, sir. We still have tow trucks running.
0: We don't have PPA anymore. We run with tow trucks.
2: My Lancaster's been open. Southbound.
0: Southbound Lancaster can reopen.
3: First Northern Gun 5 Marine Gerard, on 53rd for a Hispanic male wearing a Phillies hat, black tag top, black pants, selling firearms out of a black Ford SUV. Got a PA tag of Nathan Charlie Tom 4846. 19 First Northern Gun 5 Marine Gerard, on 53rd for a Hispanic male, Phillies hat, black tank top, black pants, selling firearms out of a black Ford SUV. Got a tag of Nathan Charlie Tom 4846.

quicker than the Route 57 bus. So the door is a black metal club instruction that slid on the 39th bus in no direction. So the 25th secondary high report of pressure the weapon report of a stabbing on the Route 57 bus by a black metal club instruction. State he went on the 39 bus in no direction, excuse the route.

0: Back to Jerry.
1: Doctor, producer.
0: Good news, sir. There are details of current south and central. Yeah, the TX on that job with the bus, and do you know which route that the bus went to?
1: Alright, event number is 0834, 0834, and no direction of travel of either bus.

0: time. Just have them take 52nd Street and block southbound at Girard, and then Girard Avenue can open up.
1: And speed check 52nd and Girard.
2: 5-1 to Master.
1: 5-1 to Master.
2: I still need it. Can I open it up?

0: 5:30, the rear is approaching 5-2 in Westminster.
1: Our rear is already 5-2 in Westminster, 5-2 in Westminster.
0: Tommy, Girard Avenue can open up eastbound and westbound, and everything north of Girard Avenue after the park should be opened up except for the time when it's closed at the park.
1: Is that Girard open it up? Anything north of Girard can open up except at the park.

0: and Mark. I'm sorry, Buckhorn Chestnut is a white Honda.
1: You want to stop?
0: Hey, Honda, just went past my vehicle.
1: 521 Chestnut. 521 Chestnut.

0: 18-06, Zebra 18-06.
1: Bridge 06. Yeah, so what's your location?
2: Yes, sir, I'm at the Chinese store finishing up my 4-29 drive.

0: Key police in regards to stabbing. Second of the event number 0844.
1: Where's your jersey, correct?
0: That's where he's.
1: I'm doing that.
0: Okay.
2: She's still sitting there, the, she's still got on, those she got his report.

0: she's over there, she can resume over there, she got the street so locked up.
1: Five-man house.
0: A vendor that's part of the parade, I let him by, and even go through.

0: Tommy, you can unmute it as well, and I can open it out.
1: As well, open it up.
0: Proceed. Two units on live listing can open up.
1: Yes, the live listing can open up. Live listing can open up.

the lumbar. Bellis Auto Green Toyota, possible tag of Mary Louise Louis 9089, brandish a firearm. Complaint, last seen traveling on Lombard. Lombard and Broad, puzzle pressure with a gun. Still male, unknown race, no flash, inside of a green Toyota. Possible tag of Mary Louise Louis 9089.

0: Tom 30, the rear is approaching 52nd and Haverford.
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0: 731.
1: On the same thing, I'm identified. 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
2: That's correct. 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
1: Thank you.
0: All right, so you're welcome.

0: Wait, what?
1: Question 5.
0: Burlington 19th District, sir.

0: process one. I'm going to go to the 19th session so I can finish off this oral license report from 52nd Tom's, 52nd Street.
1: Mm-hmm. Okay.

0: Top 80, the rear is approaching 52nd Market.
1: Vienna 3, 52nd Market. Rear is at 52nd Market.

0: You know, that's a positive side of the food. If you're very intense, and that's going to be the first.
1: Father and Chester, obviously, I'm just waiting for him to come through.

Fresno Junior Partner. Event number 0834-0834. So I found a stabbing that occurred East Division, 2nd of Lehigh. Our Dolphin, I've run to 33rd and Lehigh, Oregon, near Lehigh in that area. Have a unit that could check it out. Route 39, and we're looking for 40 to 50 years of age. Navy blue t-shirt and gray pants, possibly a baseball cap as well. Back for the person that comes back to 751, 7561 Auburn Avenue, Frank Mitchell.

0861. Kim was a person with a gun brought in Lombard, the 17th District. Started report of a black male. Dark color shirt up in a green tag with a Highlander. PA tag of Mary Louie Louie, 9089. Last name westbound on Lombard. Currently pointing a firearm at a female complainant. Tag cell coming to an address of 7516 Malvern. Once again, that's from Broad and Lombard. A black male. Green target Highlander.

0: exits South Concourse in Beaumont can open up, and also South Concourse in Avenue Republic, Arizona.
1: Time 9XX, get hold of that. I have concrete blocks in the middle of the road on Concourse.
0: Give me a minute, I'm pulling off. Okay, I'm pulling off there now. I'll give you a hand. Nice night, thanks anyway. Proceed, thank you.

0: します。
1: Charlie, the offender was last seen on the 39 bus going westbound on Huntington towards Trenton. When I looked that up, there was in the 26th. Could you just provide a message to the express?

up to the 39 bus. It's bus number 8544. To the male responsible wearing a white shirt now, and the bus is traveling westbound on there from Kensington.

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1: Yeah, we good to open up 53rd Market.
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1: All units along Market Street can open up. 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

kind of female black hair, gray shirt, navy blue leggings on with a nice Mexican purse. Possibly neighbor dispute. 438 with Wyoming, what kind of a person? Hispanic female, black hair, gray shirt, navy blue leggings on with a knife. Sure. My name is Pickering, we're moving inside on the 40 over to Ryan, and there's a couple of injuries. I'm going to try to pass an acre and 10 out of 3. See you, good afternoon.

0: purpose of TX-1084, do you have any real-time cameras that detect and remember for this male went on full pursuit, black male, like a fuzzy dress, big hoodie, see what direction he left from 45 just suddenly?
1: Was there a wife from?

Yes, ma'am. Good afternoon. Event number 1084. Situated North, please. Looking for this mail. Point for 24 vehicle.

0: Tom 7. 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They're going to open up Brazil.
1: You can open up and resume.

14th, number 62, Harvey, reported the approach of the weapon. Spears personal care. Little female being assaulted with a cane. No flash. 62 Harvey Street in the 14th, approach of the weapon. Little female being assaulted. Someone with a cane. 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
0: 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Is that for security check, please?
1: No, sir.

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I was following this complaint. What about your business? She doesn't want any more. 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

0: situated because you raised a unit at 5 grand on it.
1: Unit at 531 on it, yeah. Unit at 531.
2: Yes, sir.
0: Time 7, can you go to 53 in Chancellor, 1 block south? Take down the take this there and remove the columns from the middle street.
2: Gotcha.
0: Time 46 action.
1: Time 46 action.
0: Yeah, I'm over 53 in Spruce. I got a bunch of people for this car show. Said they have permission from the supervisor to come on down. Is that true?

0: the 18th District, you turn it.
1: Time 46, actually, ma'am, I believe that probably is the case. I can see him walking it up at 5-2 and mark it. 5-2 and Spruce, I'm sorry. It looks like it's probably 18th District, but maybe they're not on the stand. All right, for now, just going to pull them up onto the Spruce Street and get them out of the way because they got traffic on block up.
2: 18, that's right.
0: 18, that's right. Yeah, do we have any show cars along Spruce Street trying to get through? They come through and make their way up to 52nd Street, and I'll just wait till the parade is completed.

0: Town 7. 5-2 on Locust, 5-3 on Locust, 5-1 on Locust to open up and resume.
1: And I was trying to clear the traffic up off of Stevenson. Coming down to my car now.

0: Tom 30.
1: Tom 30.
0: Yeah, the parade has reached its destination. He had that parade.
1: The end of the parade has reached its destination. Time is 3:30, 2 p.m.
0: X-25.
1: X-25.
0: Alright, so we're back from the 19th. You know, I'm, you're signing off now.

0: Actually, two to town seven. 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
1: Yeah, 51st and Spruce. Could you just hold that position? I'm about to open up Spruce Street when I do the three of those phones.
0: Richie.

0: 51, 52, and 53. That's Spruce to open that reserve.
1: 51, 52, and 53 and Spruce, you can open up the reserve.

425 North 6 over, putting a person to work on the second floor. Put a blanket on no shirt, armed with a knife, vandalizing the property. 19th 1225 North 6 over, put a person to work on the second floor. Put a blanket on no shirt, armed with a knife, vandalizing the property, possibly domestic.

question about what's become and sympathetic when he feels emotionally upset. People, he pulls the situation down. Sympathize and emotionalize. A common understanding also by saying no emotions, no person. Emotions serve or upset. People sometimes act illogically. Do you understand that the professional, your attitude, you can control any situation. Emotionally serve people sometimes wish to end their lives, not let them enter career. Be alert. WPRW 578. 4.

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0: Denver Company. 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Thank you.
1: Sure thing.

he's under the study of a reported person with a gun, reported of a black man with a buff style haircut, wearing a gray zip up and gray shorts. He's armed with a firearm in dispute with three juveniles. Man 24 District 800 East Tioga, reported a person with a reported black man with a buzz style haircut. Wearing a gray zip-up jacket and gray shorts. He's fighting three juveniles armed with a firearm, that's a brother.

0: Trinity
1: Church.
0: The black people, them, they were 5'2", and they were wearing a headscarf, a black floral dress. She made entry through the basement stairwell. She may also have some health issues. Again, Night District, 1904 Walnut Street, reported someone breaking into Holy Trinity Church. Reported a black female, 5'2", and wearing a headscarf, a black floral dress. She made entry through the basement. She's known to the church. May also have some mental health issues. Nothing further.

22nd, 3213 West Dolphin, quarter persons group. A 20-year-old female, no flash, ingested pills, a possible suicide attempt. Her juveniles on location, rescues responded. And 22nd District, 3213 West Dolphin, quarter persons group. Heard of a 24-year-old female, no flash, ingested pills, a possible suicide attempt. Her juveniles on location, move rescue. Over.

0: Special runs to Southwest.
1: 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Yeah, we have multiple vehicles out there.

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1: Megan's been working a week.
2: Isaac 26.
1: Isaac 26, good evening, sir.
2: Isaac 26, good afternoon. Available for night command. Please resume weekend command.
1: Received, sir. CO 77, have a good night, sir. Ma'am.
0: CO 77 received, thank you.

the 20 to 30 year old black female, all black clothing. She's also armed with a firearm kept in the gate entry. Guard juveniles on location. Again, 22nd District, first home breaking in 1901 Judson Street, apartment 111. A 20 to 30 year old black female, all black clothing, armed with a firearm, attempting to gain entry through the front. Juveniles on location on the building.

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0: Five one, five two, five three and Pine. You can resume.
1: 5152, 53 and Pine. You can resume. 5 7 8 4 10.
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0: 04.
1: Drug episode number, near encounter. Cyclone Clayton Roach, that may be 7071 Miller Street.
0: Thank you for that, sir.
1: Background for me. How do you do numbers there?

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1: Con 7.
0: All right, just in case I miss anyone, all units assigned to the Juneteenth parade at this moment can resume.
1: All units assigned to the Juneteenth parade can resume. All units assigned to the Juneteenth parade can resume. February 5th, 7th, 8th, time is going to be 4:02 p.m.

16th, 4200 Brown Street. We have an air emergency for a helicopter with fumes coming from the engine. In 16th District, 4200 Brown Street, report of an air emergency. A helicopter with fumes coming out of the engine.

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1: Sam 83.
0: Can you tell the marquee driver to Arch in from the Small West? We got a pretty bad accident here. We're trying to figure out something out.
1: I'm sorry, where, sir?
0: Arch, the Independent Mall West.

Macbeth, 201 Park Avenue, for a person screaming in the park. 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The male saw on the female side of a white sedan, no flash. And 35th District, 201 Park Avenue, on park, for a person screaming. 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

0: my sister calling me, it's going to be all Southside.
1: So we're going to be on South too?
0: That's correct. They're calling me and ATV Nation will be on South.
2: William 51.
0: No 61.
2: William 51.
0: Go see you, man.
2: Good afternoon, sir. You can show me available solo working Broad Street.
0: Yeah, we'll be on staff to the details on South, sir.
2: Thank you.
1: Okay, 1901 Johnson, first screen right now.

0: We are available solo using 943 vehicle. That'll be going the Rock South Harmony detail.
1: Good afternoon. Your detail will be on South 2. Your airtime will be on South 2.
0: We're 65 received.

0: 7 unit area parcel marked 18 district drive. We have an officer with a pissed off solo. We need the target back up.
1: Yeah, to southwest. Can you send a unit back?

0: 04.
1: 04.
0: Yeah, I'm just here with the owner of Jersey's, driver recklessly. I'm over from Rob Jersey. He's number one for Miami Avenue. Let me know if you need any kind of calls for that.
1: I'm as low as 5'7" or something.
2: Another one of your officers pulled up.

0: 04, you trouble reading me?
1: No, sir, I was just giving you a message to Northeast about the calls.
0: I'm sorry, with the wind and the noise, I thought you were trying to race us.
1: I understand, sir.

35th, 101 East Downey, inside the plaza, reported a person with a weapon in front of Wine and Spirits, a black male, thin build, armed with a butcher knife, threatening people. Yeah, having a mental health crisis. Again, 35th District, front now, 101 East Downey, reported a person with a weapon inside the plaza, front of Wine and Spirits, black male, thin build, also wearing a camo short sleeve shirt, armed with a butcher knife, threatening people. May also be a mental health crisis, nothing further.

0: No, it's the first one, Don. And that is the first one, gun, black female, black shirt, armed with a firearm on the highway, in a dispute with a complaint. Again, 9th District, number 11, adjustment for a person, gun, order a black female with a black shirt armed, in a dispute on the highway, no, brother. 2.
1: Good afternoon. Can we have a call for numbers 45?
0: Yes, sir.

0: DMA to 37.
1: Hey, Major, I'm going to use the tag on the line. He's just running for me.
0: Sir, purpose of the job, let me put you on.
1: Accident, we're sitting on.
0: Yeah, give me a second. Dax.
1: Alright, it's going to be Mary Diva Robert, 3501, come back to the Toyota Highlander. And it's going to be Nathan Frank Barney, 5461, she's come back to Mercedes CLE 53.
0: Got it, give me one second.

0: East Valley person who got on film. 101 East Valley person who got on film. My Toyota's tag's okay. Sam 803.
1: Proceed, thank you.

0: This is also okay, sir.
1: He's at him. We ready on DB2LN.
0: Yeah, I'm ready.
1: Alright, first one's going to be 3-2-8-7-8-5-9-9. And then we're going to have 3-2-9-5-7-6-5-9.
0: Got it.

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the guy who pulled a person with a gun. Was reported an auto accident. Police handed me a black top and shorts. Little firearm out of the complaint. Frankly, the guy who pulled a person with a gun was an auto accident. He's handed me a black top and shorts. Or another group.

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1: Exler, does that mount air units deploy to the front of the aluminum until this fan made up is completed?
2: We are
1: All right, Exler, I'm on location. I'm over by the entrance to MLK.
2: Receive it. 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

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Put up a black man with a medical mask, dark color hoodie, blue jeans, armless with a brick. Possibly trying to break new vehicles in the air. 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

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Okay, 5785 p.m.

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1: 9-0-Charlie. 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

0: I just want the ratings off.
1: And what do you want the number to read?
0: Number six. Number six, Cody Jones.

send about, please. 46532 West Lehigh, Little River Robin, Parker's Point, going to Dunkin' Donuts. So possible white male, black ski mask, white shirt, black shorts. So the school of possibly towards 5th. So this 46532 West Lehigh, Little River Robin, Parker's Point, going to Dunkin's. So possible white male, black ski mask, white shirt, black shorts. Flood on the school, possibly eastbound, looking for them.

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1: Vehicle investigation, how is that?
2: Re-air, shooting while he was listening, or for the last out of first with a gun. It's reported of a 15-year-old black male juvenile with green hair, black shirt, army fatigue pants, carrying a monster backpack, last seen on foot westbound on Pine. 18-5-9 and P-PAD found a purple person with a gun. It's reported of a 15-year-old black male with green hair, black shirt, army fatigue pants, carrying a monster backpack, last seen on foot westbound on Pine.

0: response to this is use caution. I'm trying to get some disruption of the off duty. To use his arm.
1: This is available cover in the detail at Morehall.

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1: You call it.

0: sufficient personnel zone. 1-3-30 North Rogers on the assistant allocation resume. Sufficient personnel zone location over 12 acres. Time is 5:26 p.m. Yeah.
1: Robert Rosen, we found it.

the lower part of his right arm. 5'9", height, 180 pounds. Fled westbound on Lehigh on a black electric scooter. Got one for investigation of a robbery, pointed gun, 5'32", with Lehigh to Duncan's. And we're now last 10 minutes. A possible white male, 5'9", height, 180 pounds. Attacked on the lower part of his right arm. He was last wearing a black ski mask. I'm at 5:20 p.m.

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0: Police Protection Assist Officer, Police Fire Radio. It's going to be Westmoreland and 4th Street. Getting the 25th Assist Officer, Police Fire Radio. It's going to be Westmoreland and 4th Street. Nothing further.
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1: Because when they said 4th Westmore, it's not location. Resume patrol, there's sufficient personnel on location and point of custody to entry to police. Zone assist. 4th and Westmoreland, ground location, resume patrol, sufficient personnel on location, no entries to police, times 559.

1929 Park for a personal wedding. And wearing shirt, Army fatigue pants. Armed with an unknown weapon. Again, 35729 North Park Avenue for a personal wedding. Real black female wearing a white shirt, Army fatigue pants. Armed with an unknown weapon.

white tank top, blue jeans, attempting to kick in the door. Also, a group no flash outside. Again, 243130 B-Dan, quarter stone breaking in. Put on a Hispanic male in a white tank top, blue jeans, attempting to kick in the front door with a group no flash on them, nothing front.

0: 24 someone break it in 3130 D Dan Street, San Martin with Nevada. 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
1: D Dan, someone break it in, I don't found it.

0: Press 1114 for report of a burglary in progress, 2103 East Walnut Lane. Somebody in the rear of the back door is kicked in, unknown if somebody's inside. That's repeating in the 14 for report of a burglary in progress, 2103 Walnut Lane. In the rear of the back door is going to be kicked in, it's unknown if somebody's inside or not.
1: Rear door's kicked in, unknown if anyone's inside. Acquaintance waiting in a blue Chevy Silverado. Again, 14-2103 East Walnut Lane, Florida burglary in progress, in the rear. Rear door's been kicked in, unknown if anyone's occupying the dwelling. Acquaintance waiting in a white blue Chevy Silverado in the rear.

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Curly long hair, wearing a white shirt and a white bottom pants. She's armed with a bat, assaulting a male in a vehicle, no flash in the vehicle. Then in the 5th, 374 Paoli Avenue, put her personal weapon. 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

0: Jimmy.
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0: 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The gentleman's looking for a black BMW.
2: We're going to try to contact CPA and figure this out.
0: They may receive.

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Of a black female, pink shirt, pink pajama pants, almost a knife. That's what I'm going to throw into a crisis. 5107 on 1335, a person with a weapon. Black female, pink shirt, pink pajama pants, almost a knife.

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Area 47 is a priority. Airport unit with Radio 47 on J-Band with the priority.

0: particular supervisor is using exit, he has problems with allies here in the community.
1: Can I have a supervisor at East Exit?
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0: Salvation Army, 1 year later, never getting out of here. Last call.
1: Alright, be advised the Salvation Army is now leaving. Be advised the Salvation Army is now leaving. It'll be 7:36 p.m.

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before the person loved me. Collected some blackmail, gray shirt, blue pants, all money, nice. And then the night, one final chance before the person loved me. Blackmail, gray shirt, blue pants, all money, nice.